0: 1-800-930-2108. It's the John Tesh Radio Show, Intelligence for Your Life. Here's a question I get all the time when we're out on the road in concert. If I never learned to play a musical instrument as a kid, is it too late for me now? Well, the answer is easy, not at all. It may be a bit harder because we tend to overthink things when we're older instead of just going for it. But if you can get over that mental block, it's going to do this. It's going to first lift your mood. You're going to feel awesome about it, even if you just learn with one finger at first. It's also going to boost your brain power, and we can prove that. This comes from Ruth Britton, who is the chair of the Music Education Department at the University of the Pacific. And Dr. Britton says, don't miss this. It's better to learn from a live instructor rather than from videos or online tutorials because a teacher can correct mistakes that you may not even know you're making. And you can find tons of music teachers holding virtual classes right now, like at schoolofrock.com. I teach a virtual class. You can find it at tesh.com. So what's the best instrument to pick up as a complete novice? This is going to be a surprise to you. Dr. Britton says, do what Jimi Hendrix did. Start on the ukulele. It's only 4 strings, so it's a bit easier. Plus, it's portable and it's cheap. But remember, you learn to play an instrument, it's going to lift your mood and boost your brain power.
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0: Just ahead, the latest on intergenerational friends, how interacting with different age groups can produce longevity. WeeB 108 is playing in BlackRock. I'm John Tesh. 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

0: Weeby 108. You've seen the data. I bring it to you every week. Studies show that strong friendships will help us live longer. But if some of your friends are significantly older or younger than you are, there's good news. The health benefits are even more powerful than traditional same-age friendships. This comes from new data from the American Association of Retired Persons. So it's AARP. Researchers found that nearly 1 in 3 adults have at least one intergenerational friendship, defined as a close friend who's at least 15 years older or younger. Why are these types of friendships so good? Well, number one, it's because they challenge us mentally. Hanging out with somebody who grew up in a different time period can expose you to new ideas and especially different perspectives that can help you think in new ways, inspire new ways to solve problems, trigger much deeper conversations than one might have with their same age peers. I know you know this makes sense. Intergenerational friends, they also tend to push you out of your comfort zone, giving you more diverse experiences, which is important since novelty has a positive impact on brain health and is associated with making us happier and more content with our life. And then a growing number of people of all ages say they're craving more meaningful relationships in their life right now. And based on this new report, a surprising way to build meaningful friendships is to seek out friends who are from a different generation.
1: Intelligence for your life.
0: And coming up, the one change in a hospital room that can have you healing a whole lot faster.
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1: You know, when it comes to having surgery, we now know some factors will speed up your recovery or even improve your chances of surviving. This is according to the latest research from the University of Michigan. Health and design scholar Dr. Mitchell Mead and his team analyzed data on nearly 4,000 patients recovering from high-risk surgeries, including kidney transplants. And the data included things like the layout of the hospital and each patient's physical environment. The result? Patients who were able to look out a window were 20% less likely to die, regardless of the severity of their surgery, compared to those in a room without a window. And that held true, even if all they saw was another building or a patch of sky. Researchers believe it's because having a window reminds patients that there's a world waiting for them outside, and it provides hope. The study also showed patients in a single room did better than those in a shared room, possibly because they were less likely to be disturbed by their roommates' doctors, nurses, and visitors. Makes sense. We're here on WeeB 108 every weeknight with great music and intelligence for your life. 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
1: Here's the latest from relationship therapist Jeff Gunther. He says there are, quote, small but significant things you should know about your partner if you've been dating for 6 months or more. Here are the questions that you can give couples, and they can give couples an intimate picture of who their partner really is. Number one, how long do they need to get ready and head out the door?
2: My wife can get out the door very, very quickly if she needs to.
1: Yeah, not your kids.
2: No, my kids take forever. Yeah. Specifically, my oldest daughter. You can tell her we are leaving in 30 minutes, and then 30 minutes go by, and she's still sitting in bed reading. You're like, what? What have you been doing this whole time? Reading.
1: Next, what family member triggers them the most?
2: I have no comment, but I know exactly who it is for my wife.
1: Oh my gosh. Next question. If you've been dating for 6 months or more, that you need to ask your partner, or you need to find out anyway, what will instantly make them laugh?
2: You should know this, because I think humor is a really important part of any relationship. So you got to know what are the kind of things, and also what mood your partner has to be in. In order to find something funny.
1: That's 100%.
2: Right? So you got to know your audience. You got to know that, like, oh, this thing that makes her laugh most of the time is not going to make her laugh right now while she's dealing with something stressful.
1: Yeah. And finally, what is their biggest insecurity? This is a big deal.
2: Yeah. People will usually tell you what their biggest insecurity is either by overcompensating in some way, or they'll explicitly say it all the time. And you should know what that is, and you should protect that in your partner. Not protect the insecurity, but protect the part of them that feels insecure about that and help them to feel better about themselves.
1: The small but significant things you should know about your partner if you've been dating for 6 months or more, or even if you've been married for 20 years.
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0: You found Weeby 108. It is time to improve our immune system. Let's do it. All we need is 15 minutes a day of this one thing. That would be movement. According to the University of Houston, that's enough to fight off everything from infections to cancer. When researchers did blood tests on people who exercised, after, don't miss this, after 15 minutes, levels of natural killer cells, the ones that eliminate infections and cancerous cells, peaked. Those are the T cells, the natural killer cells. More exercise wasn't better. 15 minutes was the peak. All you need to improve your immune system is 15 minutes of movement per day. Weeby 108. 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

0: Weeby 108, Connecticut's best music variety. Get ready to move from the place you are right now in your life to the place you were meant to be. It's Intelligence for Life. My name is John Tesh, learning right along with you. And you know eating almonds is healthy. I talk about it all the time. But did you know smelling almonds can help when you're in pain? Listen to this. In a study in the Journal of Behavior Medicine, researchers had people plunge their hands into water so hot that it was painful, and they had to keep their hands in the hot water for as long as possible, while different scents were wafted in the room. Wow. Well, almond extract was the scent that helped them feel the least amount of pain, and it also improved their mood. The researchers say the scent of almond oil could make patients more comfortable after surgery. It's because positive emotions like feeling calm and safe can minimize pain. That's the way, it's the same pathway. And an almond scent triggers that positive emotional response. It's worth a try.
1: Intelligence for your life. It's free, you know.
0: Coming up is a new way to make money doing simple tasks. It's the latest side hustle, and I'll tell you how it works next. John Tesh here with music and intelligence for East Norwalk tonight. Thank you for listening to Weeby 108.

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1: 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But what if you don't have the time or patience to meditate? Sounds like a lot, right? Here are some strategies for boosting mindfulness without all that. First, truly savor your next cup of coffee or tea, meaning focus on how the mug feels in your hands. Focus on the aroma. And then focus on how each sip feels on your tongue. According to licensed therapist Maureen Kane, the goal is to stop sipping mindlessly because any small act of mindfulness in the morning is going to help you stay more grounded throughout the day. It's pretty simple, right? And then I didn't see this one coming. Try solving a puzzle. Psychotherapist Kelly Newport says most puzzles offer just enough structure without overwhelming your brain with rules and deadlines. Plus, with each puzzle step that you solve slowly, you get a sense of accomplishment that snaps you out of stressful rumination and worry and anxiety. The upshot being that you'll become more present and in the moment. That's how to meditate without all that meditation.
2: Intelligence for your life.
1: Coming up, what happens to our kids, to our grandkids when they learn a musical instrument? It turns out the effect is so profound it can shape their future, and I'll prove it to you next.
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study music. A study in the Journal of Neuroscience scanned the brains of musicians and non-musicians, and the musicians' brains showed stronger connections in brain areas known to help control higher cognitive functions like memory, working memory, executive function. And the increase in brain power didn't fade even if the child only played an instrument for a few weeks or months. The earlier in life a child learned to play an instrument, the stronger their brain connections were for life. My mom sat me in front. I've told this story on stage many times. My mom sat me in front of the piano with a Minneminder egg timer, and I had to practice my scales at 6 years old for 2 hours. Now, the experts at MIT, they sum it up this way. If you want your kids to be smarter and more successful, a background in music education is the way to go. I say a big amen to that. 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

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I know that all of you parents and grandparents and aunties and uncles, you want to help set the kids up for a successful future. 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
1: Well, here's an interesting piece of intel. Let's get Gibbs' opinion on this. When you get together with friends, how long should you plan on hanging out with them? Well, some experts say you should set a 90-minute time limit. Yeah. Hey, Siri, set a timer for it. It's called the 90-minute mark theory. And no matter where you are or how much fun you're having, after 90 minutes, it's time to go your separate ways again. That's like for concerts. Our best concerts are just 90 minutes.
2: Concerts, movies, all of it.
1: It's enough time to leave you feeling fulfilled and wanting to see each other again. Not much. Oh, Siri is trying to talk to me now. Not too much time to deplete your mental and emotional energy.
2: Yeah. So this is the thing. You need a reason to go over 90 minutes. And that's true for a concert. And that's true for a movie. And that's true for hanging out with your friends. You watch a movie that's 2 hours. And if it doesn't justify that last 30 minutes, you go, oh, that was a really long movie.
1: Yes.
2: If it's justified, it's fine. And by the way, the same is true for your hanging out with your friends. If you're talking to somebody and they're really going through it and it's a 3-hour conversation, and but you're, you know, bearing your souls, great, fantastic, lovely. But if it's just a hang, you're just grabbing a couple of beers, 90 minutes should be the goal. Now, I will put a caveat on this. As a father of 3 children with very little time to go out, every time that I'm out, I'm going to maximize the time.
1: Yes,
2: If it's dad's night out, if I'm going to the brewery with my guys, I'm staying until they close us out and they kick us out, because that's my only outlet.
1: I got you. I got you. Yeah. And, you know, people are going to take this too far. They're going to set a timer and they're just going to, gotta go.
2: All right. Sorry, Gladys. Time, she's up.
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1: You know, there are a ton of non-dairy milks to choose from, but can we finally find out which one is the healthiest? According to researchers at McGill University now, soy milk packs the biggest nutritional punch when it comes to plant-based milks. The researchers found soy milk contains more protein than all other milk options, 7 to 12 grams of protein. It also contains phytonutrients, which have been linked to reducing cancer risk. There you go. The Milk Report.
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0: 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John Tesh with you, Intelligence for Your Life, and from our health and wellness files, if you haven't taken a bath since you were a toddler, you may want to give it another try, because a hot bath is now considered a magic bullet for our health. For example, hot baths burn calories. A study at the UK's Loughborough University found an hour-long bath raised body temperature enough to burn about 140 calories, about what you'd burn during a half-hour walk. And then a 20-minute soak in hot water improves your heart health. I'll prove it. The heat expands blood vessels. That boosts blood flow, helps stabilize blood pressure and blood sugar. One more reason to take a hot bath soon: a sharper mind. Researchers now found relaxing in hot water reduces symptoms of mental and physical fatigue.
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0: And just ahead, why is it that we always seem to sleep better on vacation? NASA scientists have now studied this, and I'll fill you in next. Wiebe 108. 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

0: This is the John Tesh Radio Show on Weeby 108. Time to talk about sleep again here on the John Tesh program. And for obvious reasons, the scientists at NASA, they study human behavior every day in all situations. And one of their biggest areas of study is sleep, how darkness affects sleep, weightlessness, altitude, everything. And one of their recent findings revolved around how astronauts and you and me sleep while we're on a vacation. For example, we do often sleep better in a hotel bed. Dr. Kelly Barron is from the sleep medicine program at Northwestern. She says many people associate their bed at home with trouble sleeping, like lying awake, staring at the clock. So every time they go to bed, their stress increases and they worry about how long it's going to take to doze off. But since a hotel bed doesn't have those same negative associations, we sleep better. That's how that works. And it makes a lot of sense. We also sleep better on vacation because we get a bigger dose of daylight. Normally, we're inside at work. But when University of Colorado researchers monitored vacationers who were outside all day, they all drifted off easily every night, no matter how much difficulty they had sleeping at home. And that's intel we can use even when we're not vacationing.
1: Intelligence for your life.
0: And coming up, it's the end of worry, rumination, and fear. It's all about a process known as offloading your thoughts. I love this. Offloading your thoughts. I use this technique before bed every night. I'll tell you how you can use it next.
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0: Weeby 108 with Connecticut's best nighttime music variety. Here we go with some crucial intelligence about stress reduction. And this stuff comes from neurobiologist Dr. Mithu Staroni, author of the book Stress Proof. So try one of these methods from Dr. Staroni's book. First, try to work out more slowly. Staroni says light exercise is better than intense exercise at reducing anxiety. And working out at 40% of your capacity lowers cortisol levels, while pushing yourself physically will raise stress levels. So he says, try to work out more slowly. Another way to de-stress is to write about it. Offload your thoughts onto a piece of paper and it will stop the rumination, also known as worry. Your brain won't feel the need to keep going over the situation again and again because it knows the information is stored externally. Writing also helps remove some of the emotion from the event, reducing its intensity. A pen and paper, it's better than typing out your thoughts and feelings. Writing by hand increases activity in the brain's motor cortex. That has an effect similar to meditation, which is why journaling is therapeutic and helps with mindfulness. If you want to go further, the book is Stress Proof. It's a good book by Dr. Mithu Staroni.
1: It's intelligence for your life.
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1: All right, Gib, here's a quick power tip from the journal Diabetes. Ooh. Go ahead and dig into the breadbasket. Well, I just put this on our side hustles on the newsletter. You eat the bread, but you eat it for dessert. So now the journal found that if you eat your focaccia or your cheddar biscuit or whatever, I like the pretzel bread.
2: I do too.
1: After your entree, your blood sugar won't take as big of a hit. There's a lot of discipline going on here.
3: Here's the thing. If once I've eaten the food, I don't really want the bread anymore. You know what I mean?
1: I think that's the whole idea.
3: So I get that it's better, right? That once your blood sugar is kind of leveled out from the protein and the other stuff that you're eating, that you're gonna, when you add the easy refined carbohydrates of the bread, your whole body is gonna react better to it. The problem is, at that point, I want the cheesecake. Right, I want the souffle.
1: Right,
3: I don't want the bread anymore. I want the real sugar. Give me the real deal. But this does go to the thing that I always say, and that more and more, nutrition experts will tell you, get your protein first, right? Whatever it is, whether it's eggs or if you have some sort of vegan protein, whatever your thing is, get your protein first. And then your body, if you get good, healthy, whole food protein, your body will take care of the rest. It will tell you what you want to eat. So if you're still craving bread after you've had the protein, go ahead and have the bread.
1: Well, or bread pudding. Okay. See what I did there?
3: Yeah, I see what you did there. Okay. But that's
1: I'm done.
3: Good luck.
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1: Here's a piece from our Success 101 files, and I found this to be a shocker. If you want to make a better impression on a job interview, experts say, smile less. Yes, this is according to new research in the Journal of Nonverbal Behavior. They found that recruiters rated interviewees who smiled throughout the interview as less genuine, less trustworthy, less intelligent than applicants who only smiled now and then when it was appropriate. So basically, be upbeat, have a sunny disposition during the interviews, but lose the Cheshire Cat look that you're going for.
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0: 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My name is John Tesh. This is Intelligence for Your Life. What time is it? It's time for the Bagel Report. Yes, did you know if you eat a bagel, you're eating a bunch of carbs equivalent to 3 slices of bread? It's crazy, right? But bagels do have some redeeming qualities. According to registered dietitian and our friend Bonnie Taub-Dix, most bagels are made with enriched flour, which is a good source of iron and B vitamins. 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
0: And coming up, why the latest dating trend is working up a sweat together. 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WEB 108, I'm John Tesh. 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
1: So as I reported before on this radio program, the largest demographic growth for online dating is men and women 50 plus. And now there's another trend to report. The latest dating trend is all about going to a Pilates class or a workout boot camp or yoga instead of a bar or a restaurant. It's a way to get people out of their comfort zones to see how their date handles a challenge or how they feel about not being in control. It's also a component of the sober dating trend, apparently. A brand new survey conducted by the dating app Bumble and Hinge found that a growing number of Gen Zers, millennials, and even baby boomers have gone on an active first date. Hiking, attending a fitness class, going for a bike ride, and there's legitimate science to back up going on one of these active dates. Research in the Journal of Personality and Social Psychology found that when couples worked up a sweat together, the endorphin boost magnified their feelings for each other. And if your active date goes badly, hey, you still get a nice workout in for the day, right?
2: Now that's intelligence for your life.
1: And coming up, was it possible that too much free time could lead to a decline in our mental health? I'll have the answer next.
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1: They say the holy water's watered down, and this town's lost its faith. Our colors will fade eventually, so if our time is running out, day after day, we'll make the mundane a masterpiece. Oh my, my, oh my, my love, I take one look at you, you're taking me out.

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1: Don't you know we all complain about how busy we are with no time to relax? Well, apparently we need to be careful what we wish for, because according to new research now, too much free time will lead to a decline in mental health. According to new research in the Journal of Personality and Social Psychology, there is a sweet spot for just the right amount of free time. It's about 3.5 hours a day. If you have more free time than that, your sense of well-being will take a hit, a big hit. Business professor Marissa Sharif led the study. She says having too much free time is associated with having a lack of purpose. Essentially, you don't know what to do with yourself. Basically, what makes free time enjoyable is that it's a break from your responsibilities. But when we have nothing to do for the day, the week, the month, free time will become demoralizing. In many cases, it makes us feel uneasy. It's why it really matters how you spend your free time. Professor Sharif says if you use your free time productively, that can make you feel accomplished and fulfilled. So if you spend your free time gardening or exercising, socializing, or reading, your sense of well-being is far less likely to take a hit. Positive, uplifting, and even a bit nostalgic. I'm John Tesh. This is WeeB108.

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1: You know those two grumpy old men who sit in the balcony complaining about everything in the Muppets movies?
2: Vividly.
1: Well, as it turns out, most human old men are not that grumpy because according to a study I found in the Pew Research Center, men are actually happiest between the age of 60 and 69 and the least happy in their 20s. The researchers found that the older we get, the less time we tend to spend dwelling on the negative aspects of a situation.
2: We're
1: exhausted.
2: Hey, between the ages of 60 and 69, you're most likely still pretty healthy. And what's going on in that context is that you're also you've given up on you kind of know what your life is. You've given up on wanting things that are not going to happen, and you've hopefully built a life that you can reflect on in happiness, and you no longer suffer fools. And that is the key to not being grumpy.
1: Yeah.
2: What makes you grumpy is unmet expectations. That's right. What makes everybody angry. Man. Every relationship counselor will tell you the same thing. So between the ages of 60 and 69, all of your expectations are met, and you have no outstanding expectations. You've let go of the expectations that are unmet.
1: That's the battle cry of my wife now, Connie. She's just like, would you just give up? You know, it's like I was trying to run around the track with your 8-year-old. Uh-huh. And she goes, I gave her like a 100. I gave myself a 100-yard lead, then 200 yards, and then 400 yards. And she still beat me in the 400. And it kind of says, would you just give up? You don't run on a track anymore. Just give up.
3: IFYL. The intelligence for your life.
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0: to Ed Sheeran. 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And Gloria Gaynor. 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Oh, no, not I. I will survive. 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

0: 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With your headlines, I'm Alyssa Shekhatov. 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
1: 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Traffic looks like most of the overnight construction work has been picked up on the Connecticut Turnpike. Some minor volume as you head through Trumbull southbound on the Parkway, and looks good on Route 8 north and southbound. Overnight work has been picked up there. 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Weeby 108, Connecticut traffic. The Weeby 108 Sacred Heart University forecast for today: mostly cloudy, scattered showers afternoon and evening today. Some of the rain could be heavy, maybe a thunderstorm. Highs around 79. The Amati Aesthetics of Fairfield temperature is 67 in Stamford. And good morning, Tuesday morning. Storm and Norman, we're together again. It's the Weeby Wake Up Morning Show.

0: I really like his name, Teddy Swims. I like mine too. Storm and Norman, Weeby Wake Up Morning Show. And we welcome you once again this year to the Connecticut Pizza and Brew Fest. 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Traffic seeing delays now. Bridgeport heading into Fairfield, Black Rock on the Connecticut Turnpike southbound. Also starting to get busy coming out of Trumbull to Fairfield on the Merritt Parkway. And some delays to Washington Avenue as you approach the 95 merge on the 25A connector in Bridgeport. 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Weeby 108, Connecticut traffic.
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1: WEB 108, I'm Melissa Shekachoff. Connecticut is mourning the loss of former state Democratic Party chairman John Droney. Droney is credited with helping orchestrate Joe Lieberman's U.S. Senate win over Lowell Weicker back in 1988. Droney also led Lieberman's resurgence in 2006. When he was defeated by Ned Lamont in the Democratic primary, but returned as an independent and defeated him in the general election. Droney was 79 years old. Bus Patrol is opening a state headquarters here in Bridgeport. This morning, Mayor Joe Ganim and representatives from Bus Patrol will be announcing details at 10 o'clock about the state's headquarters for the company on Middle Street. Bus Patrol was utilized in the Park City to combat drivers from illegally passing school buses years ago. Since then, other municipalities like Shelton have jumped on board to improve that same problem. Happening this morning, Yale New Haven Children's Hospital will be opening the new Children's Crisis Intervention Center with a ribbon cutting. The new center is designed to meet the specialized behavioral health needs of pediatric patients. The space offers comprehensive evaluation, treatment, and care coordination in an environment created to support healing and recovery from the moment of arrival. And congratulations are in order. This afternoon, the Fairfield Police Department will be hosting a promotions ceremony. In addition to the promotions of Lieutenant Eric Fuller, Sergeant Phil Glasky, and Sergeant Kevin Wells, the department will be presenting a Citizens Award to Nicholas Ferrandino. He is credited with saving a surviving fisherman's life from the recent incident that happened at Penfield Reef this summer. With your headlines, I'm Melissa Shekachoff. WEB 108 First News.
2: 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Connecticut traffic, make sure your wipers are working good today. Got heavy rains coming later. Right now, if you're on the Connecticut Turnpike southbound slope from Bridgeport to Fairfield, Trumbull in through Westport is on the Parkway southbound. That's the heavy spot. WEB 108 Connecticut traffic. The WEB 108 Sacred Heart University forecast. So we get a lot of clouds today, scattered storms, maybe a few thunderstorms late this afternoon and into this evening. Highs around 79 today. Heavy rains overnight tonight. And we'll drop to 70. Cloudy, scattered storms, maybe some strong storms tomorrow. And highs right around 84. The Amati Aesthetics of Fairfield temperature is 67 in Derby.

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0: 614, Weeby 108 Center for Cancer Care. At Griffin Hospital, Connecticut traffic. Southbound on the Connecticut Turnpike. Slow going out of Bridgeport's 27A and through Fairfield. Delays on the parkway, Trumbull, Fairfield, right through Westport. And as you make your way towards Route 7 in Norwalk, on the way into New Canaan Avenue this morning. 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
0: 2 years ago, the Barbenheimer phenomena begins with the movies Barbie and Oppenheimer opening on the same day. And the number one song on Weeby 108 in 1984 was from

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only one guy in Fairfield County is giving away cash every morning. Stormin' Norman and the Weeby 108 Bigelow Tea 5 Question Quiz. Coming up.

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1: WeB 108, I'm Melissa Sheketoff. Bus Patrol is opening a state headquarters right here in Bridgeport. This morning, Mayor Joe Ganim and representatives from Bus Patrol will be announcing the details at 10 o'clock about the state's headquarters for the company on Middle Street. Bus Patrol was utilized in the Park City to combat drivers from illegally passing school buses years ago. And since then, other municipalities like Shelton have jumped on board to improve that same problem. Sterling Community Center is launching a new community event called Girls in the Game. It's meant to help shine a light on the many athletic opportunities available for girls right here in Stratford. The event on August 6th will feature Stratford youth athletic organizations, coaches, games, giveaways, music, and hands-on activities designed specifically for girls entering grades 5 through 9. 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With your headlines, I'm Melissa Sheketoff. WeB 108 First News.
2: WeB 108 Center for Cancer Care at Griffin Hospital, Connecticut traffic 631. Heavy ride this morning on the Connecticut Turnpike southbound Bridgeport's 27A through Fairfield. Building volume around Saugatuck, also in Darien. And a stop and go ride out of Trumbull on the Merritt Parkway through Fairfield and Westport, Norwalk into New Canaan, and now entering Stamford too. 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You deserve it. WeB 108 Connecticut traffic. The WeB 108 Sacred Heart University forecast: after such a gorgeous day yesterday, we get a cloudy day today, scattered showers, maybe an afternoon thunderstorm too, and highs around 79. The rain will continue during the overnight, rain heavy at times, maybe a thunderstorm to keep the dogs awake. Overnight lows of 70, cloudy, scattered showers tomorrow. Some of those could be strong, and highs near 84. The Amani

0: Yeah, nice way to wake up on a Tuesday morning. Storm and Norman, Wiebe Wake Up Morning Show. This is exactly what the internet is made for. If you've seen the name Jimothy trending, he is an awkward-shaped raccoon that's been running around. He's inspired murals in cities. He's inspired tattoos and cartoons and countless memes everywhere. This little guy keeps hopping around. He's in Seattle, and he's even made an appearance at a Seattle's Mariner baseball game. It's kind of weird. He really has some kind of problem with his spine, but everybody has been just falling in love with this little guy. And you know what? It sure beats anything that's happening all around us every day recently. So if you see Jimothy and see any pictures of him, you know what I'm talking about.
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So if our time is running out, day after day, we'll make the mundane a masterpiece. Oh my, my, oh my, my love. 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

0: So every year I ask the question to some of the professionals who do this, is it luck or is it skill? And it's kind of a little bit of both. Fishing, right? And maybe catching the heaviest bluefish to win $25,000. 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It's the Weeby 108 Surfside Hotel Greatest Bluefish Tournament on Earth. 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But you have to sign up in order to win the money. 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Connecticut traffic. We have a multi-car crash southbound 91 in New Haven between exits 2 and 1. Right lane is closed 91 southbound in New Haven. And further south now on the Connecticut Turnpike, we're pretty busy from Bridgeport right through Fairfield and Westport, slow approaching Norwalk into Darien, and the Parkway too, it's pretty slow going out of the Fairfield rest area through Westport, Norwalk, and then also in Stamford too, as you make your way around Den Road in that area, sponsored by Allstate. 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Weeby 108, Connecticut traffic.
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0: Coming up, my morning hack right after 7 o'clock. The best way to freeze bread. It's a thing, and you'll hear that right after 7 on Weeby 108.

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1: WEB 108, I'm Melissa Shekachoff. Connecticut is mourning the loss of former state Democratic Party chairman John Droney. Droney is credited with helping orchestrate Joe Lieberman's U.S. Senate win over Lowell Weicker back in 1988. Droney also led Lieberman's resurgence in 2006. When he was defeated by Ned Lamont in the Democratic primary, but returned as an independent and defeated him in the general election. Droney was 79 years old. Bus Patrol is opening a state headquarters here in Bridgeport. This morning, Mayor Joe Ganim and representatives from Bus Patrol will be announcing details at 10 o'clock about the state's headquarters for the company on Middle Street. Bus Patrol was utilized in the Park City to combat drivers from illegally passing school buses years ago. Since then, other municipalities like Shelton have jumped on board to improve that same problem. Happening this morning, Yale New Haven Children's Hospital will be opening the new Children's Crisis Intervention Center with a ribbon cutting. The new center is designed to meet the specialized behavioral health needs of pediatric patients. The space offers comprehensive evaluation, treatment, and care coordination in an environment created to support healing and recovery from the moment of arrival. And congratulations are in order. This afternoon, the Fairfield Police Department will be hosting a promotions ceremony. In addition to the promotions of Lieutenant Eric Fuller, Sergeant Phil Glasky, and Sergeant Kevin Wells, the department will be presenting a Citizens Award to Nicholas Ferrandino. He is credited with saving a surviving fisherman's life from the recent incident that happened at Penfield Reef this summer. With your headlines, I'm Melissa Shekachoff. WEB 108 First News.
2: 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And good morning, 7:02, WEB 108 Center for Cancer Care at Griffin Hospital, Connecticut traffic, Route 8 southbound. We have a crash in Derby between 14 and 13B. Reported injuries involved. It's right in the construction zone. One lane getting by, the right lane is blocked there. Southbound on 91, three-car crash. This is between exits 2 and 1, 91 southbound in New Haven. Right lane is blocked there, and we've got a pretty good-sized backup behind that. Connecticut Turnpike is slow between Bridgeport and Norwalk southbound. Trumbull in through Westport, Norwalk, and New Canaan. Busy ride on the Merritt Parkway this morning. WEB 108, Connecticut traffic. The WEB 108 Sacred Heart University forecast. We have a round of severe weather heading our way. If you remember this past Saturday, we had a couple of storm systems that came through on the same day. It's going to be like that for today and tomorrow. Today, cloudy skies, scattered showers and storms. Afternoon and evening, that's when they'll begin. Highs around 79. Heavy rains overnight tonight, some thunder too. Lows of 70. Cloudy, more scattered storms tomorrow. Some of those could be heavy, and highs near 84. The Amani Aesthetics of Fairfield temperature is 69 in Shelton.

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1: 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At Griffin Hospital, Connecticut traffic, a huge backup southbound on Route 8 as you approach Derby. We have a crash with injuries reported right in the construction zone. Right lane is blocked, and that's between exits 14 and 13B. So that's why it's slow through that area. Earlier crash we had southbound on 91 in New Haven around exit 3 has been moved off to the side, but there's a backup behind there still. Connecticut Turnpike, that is busy. Stop and go. Bridgeport through Fairfield. Westport's 18 into Norwalk and Darien. And the Parkway, too, is also busy. Fairfield rest area through Westport and heavy as you make your way down the hill at Route 7 in Norwalk. 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Weeby 108, Connecticut traffic.
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1: WeeB 108, I'm Alyssa Sheketoff. Bus Patrol is opening a state headquarters right here in Bridgeport. This morning, Mayor Joe Ganim and representatives from Bus Patrol will be announcing the details at 10 o'clock about the state's headquarters for the company on Middle Street. Bus Patrol was utilized in the Park City to combat drivers from illegally passing school buses years ago. And since then, other municipalities like Shelton have jumped on board to improve that same problem. Sterling Community Center is launching a new community event called Girls in the Game. It's meant to help shine a light on the many athletic opportunities available for girls right here in Stratford. The event on August 6th will feature Stratford youth athletic organizations, coaches, games, giveaways, music, and hands-on activities designed specifically for girls entering grades 5 through 9. For more information, check out sterlingcommunitycenter.org. And a teacher at Trumbull High School has been selected as one of only 5 educators in the country for C-SPAN's annual teacher fellowship program. 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With your headlines, I'm Alyssa Sheketoff. 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
2: 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Traffic still with a huge backup southbound. This is on Route 8 as you head between Seymour and Derby. Between exits 14 and 13B, we have a crash with injuries. That is in the construction zone. Right lane is blocked in that area. Southbound on the Connecticut Turnpike, we've got delays coming out of Bridgeport through Fairfield, Westport into Norwalk, pretty heavy. Volume starting to build in Stamford, and a stop-and-go ride from Trumbull to Westport on the Parkway gets busy after Route 7 in Norwalk on your way into New Canaan. 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You deserve it. WeeB 108, Connecticut Traffic. The WeeB 108 Sacred Heart University forecast today. Cloudy skies, scattered storms beginning this afternoon. Some of those could pack a wallop. We'll have a high of 79. That'll continue right in through this evening. Overnight tonight, some heavy rains again will drop to 70. Cloudy, scattered storms, maybe some strong thunderstorms tomorrow too, and a high of 84. The Amante Aesthetics of Fairfield temperature is 69 in Weston.

0: So where's the dress? Have we seen the dress yet? What's going on? Why haven't we seen anything from that wedding? Storm and Norby, good morning. It is the Weeby Wake Up Morning Show. Listen, if you're 38, this annual TV event has been around your whole life. Shark Week kicks off this Sunday. It's going to be on the Discovery Channel. And this year, they say they're going to raise the bar. They're going to feature glowing sharks, Jurassic giants, wow, stunts, even K-pop is going to be making an appearance in Shark Week. Plus, they're going to examine the growing number of great white sightings all along the Great White Highway. Where is that? Well, it's here along the East Coast, especially on Cape Cod. Wonderful. So it's Shark Week happening again starting Sunday.
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0: Funky Storm and Norman. Good morning, Weeby Wake Up Morning Show. We've got another summer concert getaway for you, and I'll announce the keyword in the next hour. So what you do is pick the artist that you want to see and the venue you would like to see your artist, and listen for the keyword. We'll give you travel, luxury hotel, and tickets to the concert of your choice anywhere in the USA. So you get the keyword, you text it to us, and you have fun. Weeby 108, Big Y, 108 Days of Summer Fun, presented by Miller Nissan of Fairfield. 746, Weeby 108 Center for Cancer Care, Griffin Hospital, Connecticut traffic still working on clearing this crash southbound in Derby on Route 8. That's between exits 14 and 13B. Reported crash with injuries a while ago. It's right in the construction zone. One lane gets by. The right lane is blocked. Route 8 southbound and heavy volume from Seymour into Derby. Stop and go between Bridgeport and Fairfield on the Connecticut Turnpike. And then a busy ride, Westport's 18 through Norwalk. Heavy in Stamford now. And it's also slow on the Parkway, too, as you make your way from Trumbull through Fairfield and Westport. Route 7 in Norwalk on the way into the New Canaan Rest Area. 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Weeby 108 Connecticut traffic.
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0: Yeah, I've got money right here. $338 you can win right now if your answers match our answers for the quiz. And good luck with that. We've got two correct so far, two correct answers. I hope you've been listening. And just for playing, I'll give you two tickets to Twas the Night Before Cirque du Soleil at the Toyota Oakdale Theater on December the 10th. So call or 8 right now at 1-800-WEEBY-108. It's going to have a chance to play, and you will win too. So good luck from Weeby 108.

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1: WeB 108, I'm Melissa Shekachoff. Connecticut is mourning the loss of former state Democratic Party Chairman John Droney. Droney is credited with helping orchestrate Joe Lieberman's U.S. Senate win over Lowell Weicker back in 1988. Droney also led Lieberman's resurgence in 2006. When he was defeated by Ned Lamont in the Democratic primary, but returned as an independent and defeated him in the general election. Droney was 79 years old. Bus Patrol is opening a state headquarters here in Bridgeport. This morning, Mayor Joe Ganim and representatives from Bus Patrol will be announcing details at 10 o'clock about the state's headquarters for the company on Middle Street. Bus Patrol was utilized in the Park City to combat drivers from illegally passing school buses years ago. Since then, other municipalities like Shelton have jumped on board to improve that same problem. Happening this morning, Yale New Haven Children's Hospital will be opening the new Children's Crisis Intervention Center with a ribbon cutting. The new center is designed to meet the specialized behavioral health needs of pediatric patients. The space offers comprehensive evaluation, treatment, and care coordination in an environment created to support healing and recovery from the moment of arrival. And congratulations are in order. This afternoon, the Fairfield Police Department will be hosting a promotions ceremony. In addition to the promotions of Lieutenant Eric Fuller, Sergeant Phil Glasky, and Sergeant Kevin Wells, the department will be presenting a Citizens Award to Nicholas Ferrandino. He is credited with saving a surviving fisherman's life from the recent incident that happened at Penfield Reef this summer. With your headlines, I'm Melissa Shekachoff. WeB 108 First News.
2: 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Traffic finally. They have cleared that earlier crash southbound that was on Route 8 in Derby. Still looking at delays, though, from Seymour heading into Shelton, but at least that crash has been cleared. Southbound on the Connecticut Turnpike, delays in Long Wharf and West Haven. Also, as you make your way through Bridgeport, Westport into Norwalk, and a lot of volume in Stamford, too. Stop and go between Trumbull and Westport on the Merritt Parkway. Then it gets heavy past Route 7 in Norwalk, New Canaan Avenue, on the way into the New Canaan Rest Area. WeB 108, Connecticut traffic. The WeB 108 Sacred Heart University forecast for today. Well, make sure the umbrellas are down, any kind of cushions outside, put them away. It's going to be pretty nasty here for a couple of days. Cloudy skies today, scattered storms starting later on this afternoon. They will continue right through the evening hours. Highs today of 79. Heavy rains, maybe some thunderstorms overnight tonight, will drop to 70. Cloudy, some more scattered storms around tomorrow. Some of those could be very heavy, and a high of 84. The Amonte Aesthetics of Fairfield temperature is 71 in Norwalk.

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1: Here is Kevin in Wallingford, $338 in the jackpot. Are you ready to play?
2: Yes, I am.
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2: They sent the first tweet.
1: If someone asks, the answer is 42.
2: I'm going to say the jersey number on baseball players' sleeve for respecting Jackie Robinson.
1: Out of respect for Jackie Robinson, baseball players wearing that number on their sleeves. It's a fact, Natalie and Janet both fade together where?
2: Michael Jackson's song, Pretty Young Thing.
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1: Hey, Kev, great answers there. I'm looking at 1 out of 5.
2: Okay. Thanks, Norm.
1: Hey, you're welcome. And just for that, you got 2 tickets now to Twas the Night Before, Cirque du Soleil at the Toyota Oakdale Theater, right where you are in Wallingford, December 10th.
2: Thank you so much.
1: And coming up tomorrow, our cash jackpot, $348 in the Weeby 108 Bigelow T 5-question quiz from Weeby 108. 817, Weeby 108 Center for Cancer Care at Griffin Hospital. Connecticut traffic delays on Route 8 southbound Ansonian to Shelton. An earlier crash in Derby has long been cleared, so we just have a busy ride through there. Southbound on the Connecticut Turnpike, stop and go volume through Bridgeport, Westport to Norwalk, and a heavy ride in Stamford. And we're seeing delays on and off between Trumbull and Westport on the Merritt Parkway, also coming in through Route 7 in Norwalk on the way to New Canaan and the rest area. 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
1: WeeB 108, I'm Melissa Sheketoff. Bus Patrol is opening a state headquarters right here in Bridgeport. This morning, Mayor Joe Ganim and representatives from Bus Patrol will be announcing the details at 10 o'clock about the state's headquarters for the company on Middle Street. Bus Patrol was utilized in the Park City to combat drivers from illegally passing school buses years ago. And since then, other municipalities like Shelton have jumped on board to improve that same problem. Sterling Community Center is launching a new community event called Girls in the Game. It's meant to help shine a light on the many athletic opportunities available for girls right here in Stratford. The event on August 6th will feature Stratford youth athletic organizations, coaches, games, giveaways, music, and hands-on activities designed specifically for girls entering grades 5 through 9. 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With your headlines, I'm Melissa Sheketoff. WeeB 108 First News.
2: 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And we've got delays southbound on the Connecticut Turnpike, 27A in Bridgeport, right into Fairfield. Slow going Saugatuck and Norwalk. And then a heavy ride in Stamford, southbound on the Merritt Parkway. That is a stop and go ride out of the Fairfield Rest right through Westport. Heavy volume in New Canaan. And southbound on Route 8, slow Ansonia heading into Shelton. Sponsored by R.D. Cinto. It's time to move your office to an R.D. Cinto property, and you'll avoid all this traffic. Learn more at cinto.com. You deserve it. WeeB 108, Connecticut traffic. The WeeB 108 Sacred Heart University forecast. We're in for a couple of days of pretty severe weather heading our way. Cloudy skies today, scattered storms later this afternoon into this evening. We'll reach a high of 79. Heavy rains overnight tonight, and maybe some thunder too. Lows of 70. Looks cloudy again tomorrow. Scattered storms, maybe severe storms tomorrow, and a high of 84. The Amani Aesthetics of Fairfield temperature is 71 in Wilton.

0: Well, there's going to be modern English and English and all kinds of different languages in book form. It is the biggest one yet. Storm and Norman, Weeby, Wake Up Morning Show. Yep, this is the weekend. The 65th Pequot Library Book Sale is going to be happening. 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

0: Okay, tomorrow morning, $348 in the jackpot, the Weeby 108 Bigelow T 5-question quiz. Play the game right before 8 o'clock. If your 5 answers match our answers, you will get the money. Plus, all this week, I will give you 2 tickets to Twas the Night Before by Cirque du Soleil at the Toyota Oakdale Theater. That's coming December 10th through the 13th. So get you into the holiday mood. It's tomorrow morning right before 8. And it is 8:47. 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Connecticut traffic, slow ride this morning on the Connecticut Turnpike coming past Stratford exit 30, heading into Bridgeport, also from Westport to Norwalk, and a lot of volume in Stamford too. Southbound on the Merritt Parkway, we're seeing delays just past Fairfield Rest Area on the way into Westport, and then heavy volume out of Norwalk into New Canaan, and some stop and go northbound on the Parkway through Trumbull. 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Weeby 108 Connecticut traffic.
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So here's the very latest. First, it was the Taylor's Farms lettuce, and then it wasn't, and then it is again. So we got to keep our eyes peeled. 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And by the way, it takes 2 weeks for the symptoms to show up for this thing. Weeby 108.

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11: 9:17, Weeby 108 Center for Cancer Care at Griffin Hospital. Connecticut traffic, got a two-car crash southbound in Westport. That's the old exit 42, and that has traffic backed up all the way to Fairfield southbound on the parkway. Left lane is out through there. Heavy ride in Bridgeport and Norwalk and Stamford on the Connecticut Turnpike. They've set up road work in Stratford at 31. Also north and southbound, both directions, road work on Route 8, Ansonia and Shelton, and northbound in Hamden, too. They've got road work set up as you make your way out of the West Rock Tunnel towards Hamden. Weeby 108, Connecticut traffic. The Weeby 108 Sacred Heart University forecast. So we've got the clouds. The scattered storms and rains will start probably around noon around here and then fill in Connecticut from right left to right. And we could see some severe weather later on this afternoon and this evening. Highs today of about 79. Heavy rains overnight tonight and will drop to about 70. Thunderstorms are possible. Cloudy, scattered storms again tomorrow. Some of those could be strong and a high of 84. 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You deserve it.

Speaking of memories, my oldest daughter, Annie, and her bestie, Sarah, who they've known each other since I think they were three, went to the trail yesterday. Annie is visiting with her sons, my grandsons, and they found a tree that they actually carved their initials in 2006. What are the odds of that? So very cool. Did you ever do that? Storm and Norman, Weeby 108.

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belong. Oh boy, now we're hearing this morning Kelly Clarkson thinks she had the stomach bug. Yikes. Weeby 108.

0: is a good habit. Danny Lyons, your habit for your workday here at Weeby 108. Danny's going to have another keyword for you coming up in the noon hour. Weeby 108 with another summer concert getaway. And all you have to do is pick the artist and the venue. 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
1: the
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So the colors today are gray, lightning, maybe some hail we'll have around here. Strong storms coming later. Be prepared and keep us turned on. We be one.

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Right after 10, good morning and welcome to the Lion's Den on WeeB 108. We have some crazy storms going to be roaring through here today, and we'll keep you updated in the Lion's Den on WeeB

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3: 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Traffic 95 southbound, approaching exit 16 in East Norwalk. We have a stalled truck there that's in the right lane that's got you backed up to exit 18, Sherwood Island Connector. That's through the construction zone there also. Parkway southbound, once again, as you make your way through the tunnel in New Haven. And that accident in Westport has been cleared up. We still have delays, though, back to Black Rock Turnpike. 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Well, we've got rain in the forecast for today. The Weeby 108 Sacred Heart University forecast. Some of the storms could be heavy this afternoon. They should start moving into the state around noon, and we'll keep you updated here on Weeby 108. The Amati Aesthetics of Fairfield, temperature is 73 in Wilton.

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5: Wavy 108, Center for Cancer Care at Griffin Hospital, Connecticut traffic. Look for delays both directions today. Heading into East Norwalk, that is road work on 95, southbound of the parkway after the tunnel, and northbound Norwalk into Westport. And on Route 8, both directions today through Shelton. 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At some point, body pain may creep in and become your reality that day, but Aleve is there to keep you moving. One pill gives you up to 12 hours of body pain relief, so don't let pain hold you back. 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Severe thunderstorm warning. We have storms moving through New Canaan, Norwalk, Ridgefield, Weston, Reading, Westport, so just be aware of that if you're out and about. We do have a flood watch in effect until 2 o'clock tomorrow morning as these storms are starting to come through Connecticut right now. The Amati Aesthetics of Fairfield temperature is 73 in Greenwich. 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
2: A woman named Abigail Seymour proved that it's never too late to reinvent yourself. She was a photographer working on the weekends, traveling all over the state, knew that really wasn't something for her, so she wanted to try something else. She was always interested in law, so she enrolled in law school at 47 years old, passed the bar exam, and everybody told her there's no jobs out there. So that's not a great idea, but so she decided to launch her own law firm. It's called Camino Law, and it's a bilingual family law firm that now employs 7 women. Abigail says she's proud to serve her community and support other women, and it's never too late to do what you think is right for you and do what you love. And that's our good news today, right before lunchtime in the Lion's Den on Weeby 108.
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6: Weeby 108, Center for Cancer Care at Griffin Hospital, Connecticut traffic, right with the rain. Look for delays on 95 and the parkway from the state line right into Stamford Norwalk right now. There is some road work set up around exit 17 on the parkway southbound, slow through the tunnel, and that road work in the valley is going on right now. 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Weeby 108, Sacred Heart University forecast. All right, we do have a severe thunderstorm warning as these storms are moving through Fairfield County, headed towards New Haven County now, with heavy rain, wind. We're seeing some hail, too. That's very possible. And we have a flash flood warning till about 3 o'clock this afternoon. So watch out for these storms as they come through. Already starting to get some power outages throughout the area. And we will keep our eye on everything that's going on here to keep you updated at Weeby 108. The Amati Aesthetics of Fairfield temperature is 73 in Greenwich. 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
2: The jersey number on a baseball player's sleeve for respecting Jackie Robinson.
1: 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Natalie and Janet both fade together where?
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Weeby 108, it's Danny Lyons. Well, you're probably getting the alert, everybody's phone going off, that there is a flash flood warning in effect for us until about 4 o'clock this afternoon. Dangerous, life-threatening situation. Don't travel unless you're fleeing an area subject to flooding or under an evacuation order. With the amount of rain that we're getting in some areas right now and the water that we've already had, a flash flood warning is in effect.

0: Fireman Norman is going to tell you a tale of what it was like back then. Connecticut in-home assistance today in Weeby history.
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1: 2 years ago, the Barbenheimer phenomena begins with the movies Barbie and Oppenheimer opening on the same day. And the number one song on Weeby 108 in 1984 was from Cyndi

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11: 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Traffic. This storm is really affecting our roadways right now. On the Parkway southbound, flooding in New Canaan. And Norwalk, Route 106 closed in both directions between Camp Ave and Lampen Road. That is because of all this rain that's coming down right now. They're saying the airports are open, Hartford and East Haven at Tweed. So if you're planning on flying out, that's I'm not sure that's going to be a great idea at the moment. But just know that they are saying right now that they are open. and just watch the rain, the way it's coming down right now. Stay away from any puddles. Lots of ponding and hydroplaning can happen on the highways, too. So right now, it's very heavy, 95, and the parkway right from Greenwich into New Haven. Route 8 is also pretty slow at the moment. 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All right, so we had that special alert from the National Weather Service, flash flood warning in effect till 4 o'clock this afternoon. We've got lots of rain coming down, a big band of rain that has moved through lower Fairfield County, especially causing lots of power outages now, especially New Canaan, Westport, New Fairfield, Greenwich, Norwalk, about 1,500 power outages at the moment from the storm, according to our sources at Eversource. So if you are without power, please report it. Let them know. Lots of trees down, lots of rain and flooding as possible throughout the day today. And then again this evening, too. The Amati Aesthetics of Fairfield temperature with the heavy rain is 71 in Weston.

All right, we still have this flash flood warning till 4 o'clock this afternoon with severe thunderstorms coming through Bridgeport, Stratford, Fairfield into the New Haven area right now. Lots of power outages from Eversource. Now we've got a bunch of people out in Milford and Orange too. The storm is dropping heavy rain, lots of thunder and lightning, flooding going on. So be extra careful, and we'll keep you updated on WeB 108.

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mundane, a masterpiece. Oh my, my, oh my, my love. I take one look at you, you're taking me up.

Severe thunderstorm warning and flash flood warning means that these things are happening right now. The storm is actually moving through quickly, but it's dropping lots of rain very quickly throughout the area. Severe lightning and thunder, too. Lots of power outages. I know a lot of people trying to get back on. You might be on your generator at the moment. Keep the power companies updated. Let them know that you are without power if you're able to do that.

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Wow, a severe thunderstorm warning for Fairfield, New Haven counties. Flash flood warning in effect till 4 o'clock this afternoon. When the rain comes down, it is coming down very hard, and there's lots of wind that comes along with it. Some places reporting hail. Lots of flooding on the highways, 95 from and the parkway right from New Haven down to Greenwich. Just slow stop and go. Lots of flooding on the roads, too. It's ponding, so be extra careful. You're not going to be moving too quickly. Some roads, side roads, of course, are closed down because of flooding. So we'll keep you updated here. Just know that if you don't have power, you should report it. And there are tons of outages now. Milford, Orange, and right through Fairfield County, Westport, New Canaan, Norwalk, about 2,000 customers now without power in Fairfield County. Weeby 108. Yeah, no.

0: you've got.
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Well, you're going to find out today if your basement leaks or your roof doesn't have a good seal up there and water's coming through your drain pipes, everything, really. Just lots of rain. 1 to 2 inches of rain have fallen so far. Really coming down quickly, about an inch an hour. So we've got flash flooding warnings all over Fairfield and New Haven counties. And also, we have a severe thunderstorm warning, rain coming down pretty hard, and we do have a bunch of power outages all over Fairfield County from Greenwich, Westport, Norwalk, New Canaan. We have flooding on highways, so the roads are just pretty much stop and go, especially on the northbound side from the state line right into Brantford right now, both at highways, the parkway. We do have, especially around New Canaan, Norwalk area, lots of flooding, and if you're on the roads, they recommend you do not drive through any kind of large bodies of water that you see that's filling up. But that rain is really coming down, and we'll have another band of this come through later on this afternoon. Weeby 108 here in the Lion's Den.

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Weeby 108, good afternoon. It's Danny Lyons. The rain is continuing to come down, starting to move out and leaving behind a bunch of power outages, especially Fairfield County, Greenwich, Stamford, Westport hit pretty hard. We've got some power outages in New Canaan and Norwalk. Milford especially got about 1,000 customers out right now, according to UI, and Orange, too. Lots of flooding on the highways, both roads, Milford connector, the 95, the parkway, wherever you are on the roads, just expect a lot of ponding. Try not to drive through any standing water today. Flash flood warning to 4 o'clock this afternoon. Weeby 108.

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13: Weeby 108 Center for Cancer Care at Griffin Hospital, Connecticut traffic. We have a report of a crash on the Parkway southbound that's got the highway closed in Greenwich. Crash with an overturned vehicle between exits 4 and 3 that's backed up to exit 5 North Street. If you're on Route 106, that's also closed in Stamford between Camp Ave and Lapham Ave because of flooding through that area. Route 123, both directions flooding. In Norwalk, Stratford, we have a report of an accident northbound around exit 32, backed up to 31 Honey Spot Road at the moment. Lots of flooding on the roads, ponding. Your streams are rising in your backyards and in your neighborhood, so be aware of that. 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Weeby 108 Sacred Heart University forecast. All right, the National Weather Service has now issued a tornado watch until 9 o'clock tonight for Fairfield, New Haven, and Litchfield counties. All right, so that's just something to be aware of as this whole bunch of rain and this whole front is moving through here. We have that flash flood warning till 4 o'clock this afternoon. Maybe an inch to two of rain an hour. Heavy rainfalls causing flooding of urban areas, highways, streets, underpasses, drainage areas, low-lying spots. Your basement may be being flooded out today, too. So this is all happening right now till 4 o'clock, and then another band will be coming through a little bit later on today, too. So that's how everything's shaping up. The Amati Aesthetics of Fairfield temperature is 71 in Southport.

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Rain still coming down. We have a flash flood warning until 4 o'clock this afternoon and a tornado watch now until 9 o'clock. That means just that the conditions could be right. And just stay tuned to the radio. We'll keep you updated. WEB 108.

I would have to say your lawn and your landscaping and all your flowers and vegetable gardens, pretty happy right now. Your basement may not be. Your street may not be with the rain coming down. Lots of street flooding going on. So be aware if you're out and about today, do not drive through the water. Don't drown. Turn around is what they say. Weeby 108.

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11: Working on a wet track out there. Watch your speeds. Please be especially careful on the secondary roads. Got reports of ponding and flooding all over the place. Merritt Parkway, southbound side. Heavy residual delays through Greenwich from an earlier overturned vehicle that has been cleared. On 95 North, over an hour from Greenwich through Fairfield, and on 95 North in Brantford, the off-ramp to exit 53 is blocked with flooding. Route 8 southbound, late-running road work between exit 14 and 12B. Stay left to get around it. Traffic report is powered by Duncan. 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
12: The Weeby 108 Sacred Heart University forecast. The thunderstorms are going to continue and heavy rain will continue all night long as we drop down into the low 70s. Tomorrow, expect a cloudy day with some more scattered afternoon storms, which might be strong again. It's going to be muggy and breezy as highs get into the mid 80s. The Amati Aesthetics of Fairfield temperature, it's 79 in Stratford.

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Or Miami, or New Orleans, or anywhere in the country. The Weeby 108 Summer Concert Getaway presented by Miller Nissan of Fairfield. I'll have a keyword for you at 5. Hear it, text it back to us. The concert of your choice anywhere in the country. Travel tickets, hotel, it's on us.

mind a rainy day like today. I don't mind it. It could rain all week as long as the weekends are nice. As long as we've got a day like we had this past Sunday, especially for this weekend. It's Alan on WeeB 108 getting ready for the Fairfield Sidewalk Sale and Street Fair. You can join us because the Big Y WeeB 108 Days of Summer is back. As we're hitting up fairs, we've been in a bunch of parades. We're going to be at that festival. We would love

0: Love to see you there on the Sherman Green, downtown Fairfield, starting at 10.
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So there's a new list out of the most iconic neighborhoods in each state. Apparently, East Rock, the East Rock neighborhood of New Haven, is the most iconic neighborhood for Connecticut. I really don't understand the qualification, other than they're close to pretty good pizza. Weeby 108.

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15: Westport accident reported on Route 1 at Sylvan Road. 95 northbound over an hour crunch through Fairfield Parkways and all that much better. And in New Haven, 95 south, you're jamming through Long Wharf into West Haven. On the northbound side, exit 53's off-ramp is blocked because of flooding. Route 6 in Newtown is closed between Old Hollyville Road and Route 25 because of a crash. 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
16: Phoebe 108 Sacred Heart University forecast. Thunderstorms all night. Heavy rain expected to continue. We'll drop down to the low 70s. Expect a cloudy day tomorrow. Another muggy day, which means some scattered afternoon storms, which might be strong, should be expected. It's going to be breezy as highs get into the mid-80s. The Amati Aesthetics of Fairfield temperature, it's 78 in Oxford.

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Concert night in Bridgeport tonight. Miss Lauryn Hill's going to be taking the stage over at the Hartford Healthcare Amphitheater. And the heads up about the show, if you are going, it's a Yonder event, which means all cell phones and smartwatches, any smart device, has got to be secured in a pouch before you enter the venue. There are no exceptions whatsoever. So if you leave your phone in the car, well, then you'll be okay. You won't have to wait in that line. But if you bring it with you, just know you will have to make sure it's secured before she takes the stage at 8. We be 108.

0: little over 15 minutes from now, I'll be giving you a keyword. That's the keyword you want to text back to us so you could potentially be going to see a concert. What concert is up to you? What city is also up to you? Anywhere in the country, any concert you want to see, plus with the travel, the hotel, the tickets, it's all on us. It's the next WeeBee 108 Summer Concert Getaway presented by Miller Nissan of Fairfield. A keyword coming your way just after 5.
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1: Newtown, Route 6 is closed between Old Hollyville Road and Route 25 because of a crash. 95 northbound, 90 minutes, Greenwich to Bridgeport. The Parkway northbound really isn't much help. And 95 south in New Haven, jamming through Long Wharf going into West Haven. 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
6: The Weeby 108 Sacred Heart University forecast. Expect thunderstorms throughout the night, heavy rain too, and we'll drop down to the low 70s. Mostly cloudy all day tomorrow. It's going to be another muggy day, which means some more storms are on the way, which may be strong again. Highs in the mid-80s. The Amati Aesthetics of Fairfield temperature, it's 78 in Trumbull. 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
1: Nobody likes to have to take medicine, but when we do, we want it to work fast. There's actually a trick that you can do with your own body to have it kick in faster, and that's to lie down on your right side. It'll hit your bloodstream more quickly. What happens when you take a pill is it dissolves, your body absorbs the contents, but our bodies aren't symmetrical inside. The way you stand, sit, lie down, it actually affects things, where the pill settles, and the rate that it starts working its way in your body. A pill only takes 10 minutes to start working when you lay on your right side. If you stand, it's 20 minutes. And if you lay on your left side, it's an hour and 40 minutes.
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3: Parkway northbound accident approaching exit 13. Upper Merritt southbound, a stalled vehicle reported between the Sikorsky Bridge and Route 8, taking out a lane. 95 north up to 90 minutes from Greenwich through Fairfield. 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
1: The WeB 108 Sacred Heart University forecast. It's going to be thunderstorms throughout the night. The rain will continue too. It'll drop down into the low 70s. A mostly cloudy day tomorrow. Expect some more scattered afternoon storms, which might be strong because of the mugginess that'll continue as highs get into the mid 80s. The Yamati Aesthetics of Fairfield temperature, it's 77 in Easton, sponsored by the Connecticut Lottery. 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

There might be some coffee at the Connecticut Pizza and Brew Fest presented by Connecticut Basement Systems, but it's the pizza and it's the beer and it's everything that goes along with it at the Hartford Healthcare Amphitheater on Sunday, August 2nd, with pizza trucks from all around the region serving up hot slices. If you don't have tickets, you got to get them before they're gone at We Be

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9: 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Alan Lamberti takes you back to a simpler time with two classics and the story behind them. 95 or the Parkway northbound plan on 90 minutes from the state line going through Trumbull and Bridgeport. A few breaks along the way through Upper Merritt might be a little bit easier. 95 south jamming through Long Wharf into West Haven and 84. Busy but moving through Danbury and Newtown. Traffic report is powered by Dunkin'. Grab a full breakfast at Dunkin' for $6. That's two wake-up wrap sandwiches and a medium hot or iced coffee all for $6. 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
10: Weeby 108, Sacred Heart University forecast overnight tonight. The thunderstorms will continue and heavy rain will fall. We'll drop down to the low 70s. Mostly cloudy for the day tomorrow. It's going to be another muggy one, which means some more storms for the afternoon and evening, which might be strong, and highs will be in the mid-80s. The Amati Aesthetics of Fairfield temperature is 77 in Riverside.

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Another big hit from Taylor Dayne, the lead single off of her second album with Every Beat of My Heart, which would, of course, be followed up by her number one hit, Love Will Lead You Back, songs that we'll hear September 19th when she's at the Ridgefield Playhouse. But today, in the Weeby 180s, she had a huge hit in 1989.

0: Dorman Norman is going to tell you a tale of what it was like back then. 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
7: 95 northbound, over an hour from Greenwich through Fairfield. The Parkway northbound slow ride starts in Stamford and out of New Haven. 95 south, heavy congestion delays persist through Long Wharf going into West Haven. 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
8: Weeby 108, Sacred Heart University forecast. Thunderstorms all evening and heavy rain too, dropping down to the low 70s. Mostly cloudy for the better part of the day tomorrow, but it's going to be muggy and warm as temps get back into the mid 80s, which means we should get some more scattered afternoon storms, which may be strong or severe. The Amati Aesthetics of Fairfield temperature, 77 in Weston.

Well, the lots are open, and the DJ that's ahead of Miss Lauryn Hill tonight at the Hartford Healthcare Amphitheater is just about to take the stage. He's going to play until 8, then she's going to be performing tonight. And just a heads up, if you are going to the Hartford Healthcare Amphitheater, you can't bring your phone in with you. You can't bring a smartwatch in with you. Any smart device has got to be secured in one of those yonder pouches before you even enter the venue. So your best bet is just leave it in the car. 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

Well, if you're a fan of the UConn Huskies, the men, the women, the football team, it doesn't matter. 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We be 108. 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

0: You know, if you know somebody who loves to fish, and maybe around Memorial Day they went fishing and they said, oh, the fish weren't biting, or oh, they weren't big enough, I threw them back in. 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
14: 95 northbound, about an hour from Stamford going through Fairfield. The Upper Merritt will save you the most time. New Haven, lingering volume delays southbound through Long Wharf on 95. 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Weeby 108, Center for Cancer Care, Griffin Hospital traffic.
0: The Weeby 108 Sacred Heart University forecast. Expect thunderstorms throughout the night. Heavy rainfall will drop down to the low 70s. Tomorrow, it's going to be cloudy, which means some more storms are on the way because it's going to be another muggy one. Highs are going to be in the mid-80s. Scattered storms, which may be severe for the afternoon and evening. The Amati Aesthetics of Fairfield temperature, 76 in Seymour.

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0: Wiebe 108. I have a fascinating piece to start you off here on the John Tesh radio program, Intelligence for Your Life, and laced on AI. Ever wonder how you can, or a teacher can, or an employer, spot something that was written using AI? Well, four universities identified linguistic fingerprints, or tells, that are dead giveaways that something was produced by artificial intelligence. For example, ChatGPT uses the word utilize more than humans or other language models. DeepSeek likes to use the word certainly a lot, while the AI model Claude overuses words like delves and underscores. More words used by AI more than human writers: comprehensive, crucial, and pivotal. So specifically, showcasing and underscores are used 9 times more frequently than when something is written by a human. AI also tends to give generic advice or information, and sentences tend to be almost identical in length.
1: All the intelligence in one place. Tesh.com.
0: And in just a moment, I'm going to tell you how to retrain your brain to swap screen time for movement and feel better quickly. You can find me, John Tesh, on your Amazon Echo. 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
1: Time for some travel intelligence. And when you buy plane tickets, do you ever stop to read all the terms and conditions linked to your purchase? I don't. The average airline contract is about 50 pages these days. So we're going to review for a moment some of the more unusual regulations buried in all that fine print that you could be held up to. First, when a flight is overbooked, airlines follow specific procedures for removing people. To start, they're going to ask for volunteers to give up their seats in exchange for things like flight vouchers. You've heard that. But if there aren't enough volunteers, Delta, United, and American Airlines, they remove people based on the fare they paid, meaning they'll bump passengers who bought the cheapest tickets first. Other ways to get kicked off a plane? All airlines permit crews to kick you off the plane if you have extremely intense body odor, unless your aroma is related to a disability. Also, musicians, if you travel with a large instrument like a tuba or a stand-up bass, on United, you can have it in the passenger cabin, but only if you buy a separate full-price ticket for your instrument. Southwest Airlines has a similar policy, but they'll only charge the child's fare. And then, when it comes to pets, most airlines refuse to fly snub-nosed dogs under any circumstances. Yep, studies show those dogs have difficulty breathing at high altitudes. And most airlines also have rules forbidding ferrets, snakes, and rodents in the cabin, even if you claim them as, quote, service animals.
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1: 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But we've always been taught that the most successful people get up before 5, right? Well, don't miss the latest data on early risers versus night owls.
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masterpiece. Oh my, my, oh my, my love. 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

0: WeBe 108. So you've probably heard that some of the most successful people on the planet are early risers. For example, Apple CEO Tim Cook wakes up every day at 3:45 a.m. Disney Executive Chairman Bob Iger is a 4:30 a.m. kind of guy. He's right in the gym after that. Martha Stewart starts reading the New York Times at 5 a.m., but you don't have to be an early bird to be successful. And trying to change from a night owl to an early bird is nearly impossible because our natural wake-up time is programmed into our DNA. Research shows half of your chronotype is inherited. That's your internal body clock that regulates your sleep-wake cycle. And according to psychologist Dr. Adam Grant, if we're constantly fighting against our natural tendency to be a morning person or a night owl, it makes us less productive and far less successful. He says, generally speaking, our biological clocks run on about a 24-hour cycle. But some people have internal clocks that run longer than 24 hours, which means over time, they naturally fall asleep later and get up later. In short, they're night owls because that's how they're built. It's why Grant says, don't miss this, when you start working, doesn't matter. When you start, doesn't matter. What matters is what you accomplish in the hours you are working.
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0: phones. People are going back to old school video games that don't require the internet to be played. People don't want other people stealing their data.
1: It's not just they don't want other people stealing their data. They just don't want to. There's this expectation that we are connected and findable 24/7. And that's cool. That's great. And I understand the upside to that. But also, do you remember? I remember. And we had pagers when I was a teenager. But there was this thing. The first time you leave the house and you're going somewhere and you don't have to check in until later that night and driving your own car.
0: Amazing.
1: The first time you do that is a different kind of freedom that nobody gets to experience nowadays. And so I think untethering yourself from the smartphone and just saying, I'm going to get that old Nokia brick.
0: Yes.
1: It costs $200 and lasts for a lifetime.
0: Yep.
1: I'm going to get that thing and I'm not going to worry about it. That is the dream. And a little bit of like, you know, there's a little bit of loss in the sound of vinyl, right? There's a little bit of a hiss. There's a little bit of this and that. And that vintage sound kind of reminds us that everything isn't perfect and digital and sterile all the time.
0: Yeah. Nostalgia. It's happening. 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
5: 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Let me know how that goes.
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